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I woke last night to the sound of thunder. How far off, I sat and wondered. Started humming a song from 1962. Ain't it funny how the night moves? 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

0: 10 years ago, our country gathered, stood still, watched, and rocked. 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

0: Good morning, Timo with you, Cool FM. Nice day coming our way today. Mostly sunny with a high of 27. What do you need to know to start your day? Let's see here. If today is your birthday, well, happy birthday. You share it with Dennis Leary. He's 69. Christian Slater is 57. And Caitlin Olsen is 51. And this was kind of interesting. Forbes did a survey, a study really, on resumes and how we lie on resumes. And they found the biggest lies that some people put on their resumes. Lies like applicant included job experience that was actually his father's. Both father and son had the same name. Applicants claimed to be the assistant to the prime minister of a foreign country that doesn't have a prime minister. And the applicant claimed to have 25 years experience. The applicant was 32. So no BS on those resumes. And I like stories like this. Every now and again, when a news program is giving us the news, they get into a little banter. And sometimes the banter kind of goes off the rails a little bit. Kind of like it did here.
1: Now they're ice fishing because everything is frozen.
2: Uh-huh.
1: And you're looking for fat in the beaver.
2: Yeah.
1: The beaver is the beaver is the most sought after.
2: It is.
1: Ryan, do you think you could eat beaver? It's fat and then it's meat.
3: Oh God.
0: Hey, you know what? I like it when these news people have a little fun in life, right? Now, the other news you need to know to start your day that didn't make the headlines but did make Timo's News Network.
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5: Spider-Man has now grossed $2 billion. So now he'll be able to afford more than just Little Caesar's pizzas. Matthew McConaughey may run for office. He already has a lot of supporters on the alt-right. Krispy Kreme has launched Pokemon-themed donuts. Eating their Jigglypuff donuts will make your tummy extra jiggly. Taylor Swift got a new haircut. The perfect headline to let you know it's a slow news day. And Harrison Ford will return as Indiana Jones for a new Disney attraction. It'll be called Indiana Jones and the Last Desperate Cash Grab. This is not headline news.
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0: Good morning. 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Cool FM. The weather today, not bad at all. Mostly sunny with a high of 27, so pretty much a nice summer day. Now, for your first smile of the day today, do you think that this is what it's like to be grandparents in this day and age?
1: It is cool to see your parents get older, though, and not care anymore. There's 7 kids in my family. They were as strict as you could be, but now they're grandparents. My parents volunteered to babysit for 3 days while him and his wife went away. I said, oh, I'll come down and help you for a couple days. I'm off. And my dad, very patient. My mom, still not even to this day. She told the older one, Patrick, I need you to put the iPad down. He goes, no. Wow! Look at the guts on him. Look at this guy. 4. No. She said, Patrick, I'm not kidding. I said, put the iPad down. He goes, no. And he shut the door right at her. My mom unravels. Jack, did you see what he did? Did you see what a little bit did that? Vicky, you are 70. He is 4. Get a handle on yourself. We can't reparent these people in 3 days. I don't care what goes on here. It's our job to get out alive, okay? I don't care if he eats the iPad. I don't. We'll buy another iPad. All I know is 2 hours before they get home, we're going to shower the 3 of them, put them on the couch, and go, they were lovely. And then we're going to the casino. That's how this is going to end.
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0: Well, good morning. It's 5:41. We're at 16 on our way to a high of 27 under the sun later on this afternoon. Mornings with Timo, Cool FM. 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
1: Greetings and welcome. I want to play a game.
0: Now, yesterday, the question for the game was, what percentage of you lie on your social media pages? And the number was, 70, 75%, which was up from a couple of years ago. So we're doing a lot of lying online. And it raised the question, how many people, what percentage of you lie in real life, in conversations that you have day to day? What percentage of all of us lie each day? What do you think that number is? 1-844-944-COOL. Remember, beat me at the game. I'm sending you to lunch at the Mandarin Restaurant.

0: It's 5:49 and we're at 16 on our way to a high of 27 under the sun. It is Mornings with Timo. It is Canada's Cool FM. And it is time to find out how many of you lie every day. Who's this?
1: Jason.
0: Jason, do you think you lie every day?
1: I don't think I do, no.
0: Maybe that's the first lie of today, hey?
1: Maybe.
0: Okay, so spawning from the question I asked yesterday, what percentage of people lie every day? Big lies, small lies, just lies every day.
1: 60.
0: 60?
1: Sure.
0: Is a little bit too high, but thanks, man. Hello, who is this?
2: It's Mark, Timo.
0: Mark, how often do you lie every day?
2: Oh, yes. I think we all do at some point.
0: Okay. So what percentage of all of us do you think lie every day?
2: I would say about 82%.
0: Bit too high, but thank you. Hello, who is this?
3: Good morning, this is Jared.
0: Jared, give me the answer.
3: 85%.
0: Bit too high, but thanks. Nobody gets to the right answer today. It's 40%, almost half, but 40%. And we're talking about lying every day. Now, I also looked up, because I did the research on all this, I looked up to see what kind of lies are the most common everyday lies that we lie about. Number 5, I'll do it later. Number 4, I'm not mad. Number 3, I didn't see your message. Number 2, I'm on my way. And the number 1 most common everyday lie is, I'm fine. You ask somebody how they're doing, and their go-to answer is, I'm fine. Most people these days aren't. Think about that for a second.

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Well, with the NFL in preseason, that means that a lot of you will be getting your fantasy football drafts up and running. And I want to give you some help drafting your team and dealing with that draft so you can maybe make some money and win it all. Some help coming up.

0: Well, good morning. We'll get some sunshine today and get to a high of 27, 16 right now at 10 after 6. It is Mornings with Timo. It is Cool FM, and it's getting close to opening kickoff for the NFL. I'm jacked about all this. Preseason's underway. How's your team doing so far? My Steelers actually looking pretty good. I'm liking the backup quarterbacks more than I'm liking our starting quarterback, but I digress. I was also asked by a friend that I work with here to basically kind of host their fantasy football draft order. So I get to pull the names out and they go by whatever order they go by. And I was thinking about fantasy football. I've never played, but I understand that, you know, the draft, a lot rides on this. And you could be really happy with who you get drafted for your fantasy football, or maybe really unhappy, and it sets the tone for the rest of the football season. So if you're the latter in that, you're not happy with how your draft went for your fantasy football league, here's a little help that actually might get you to the finish line and win it all.
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2: 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Right, honey?
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0: When I first read this story this morning, it reminded me of a conversation that we had about what was going on in my neighborhood. You know, people walking their dogs and not picking up after them. Well, that's exactly what happened to this guy here. And he knew who it was, which dog and which dog's owner it was. He actually went and spoke to them about it, and they said that they would take care of it. They didn't. What did he do next? The rest of the story is coming up in WTF News.
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3: With all due respect, what the f*** are you talking about?
4: Just one thing, dude.
3: What's that?
4: You have to use so many cuss words.
5: Yeah, so the backstory, this guy, one of his neighbors walking the dog, pooped on his lawn, didn't pick up after it. So what did he do next? Let me just turn this down because I actually got audio from the guy who had his lawn pooped on. It starts off like this. So he sees the poop on the lawn, he knows who did it, and...
6: I've complained about the dogs pooping in my yard. I said something to his old lady yesterday morning about it. She said she would pick it up.
5: So we had a casual conversation saying, hey, come and get this. She said she was going to pick it up. And then?
6: 4 hours later, it was still there. I set it on the edge of the driveway right there.
5: So, yes, he realizes they haven't come by to pick it up yet. So he sets it on the edge of the driveway. They still don't pick it up. So what did he do next? Apparently, the neighbors who had the dog were walking by. He grabs this with his hands and throws it at him. You know, like any one of us would do. I get the frustration. I've had this happen on my lawn, and it's disgusting. Come on, pick up after your damn dog. But would I barehanded scoop up some of this stuff and throw it at somebody? No. Not even with gloves on, but barehanded? Especially no. From what I understand, the guy's going to get charged with assault, from what I understand, too, for all of that. But can you imagine being the cop that had to go and arrest this guy after he manhandled some dog poop? You put the cuffs on him. No, you put the cuffs on him. I'm not touching that guy. Has he washed his hands yet? No, you cuff him. No, you cuff him.

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1: With an update from CK News Today, .ca, I'm Cheryl Johnstone. Chatham County police have arrested six people following a violent home invasion. Officers were called to a home on August 10th after a group allegedly forced its way inside, assaulted several occupants, and stole property. Investigators also alleged threats were later made against the victims and the home. Two 22-year-old men, a 19-year-old woman, and three youths are facing charges. Chatham-Kent is taking four key priorities to the province at the annual AMO conference in Ottawa. Mayor Darren Caniff and six councillors are advocating for investment in supportive and affordable housing, stronger protections against rent evictions, stormwater management, and infrastructure. The municipality is also seeking $4 million towards the $8 million project to realign Talbot Trail. A rare orange lobster is turning heads at the Real Canadian Superstore in Chatham. The odds of finding an orange lobster is about 1 in 30 million. Staff are now looking for a new home for the unusual creature. In sports, the Detroit Tigers held off Pittsburgh 8-5. That win moves the Tigers into a three-way tie for the final AL wildcard spot. The Toronto Blue Jays are a half game back in the wildcard race after a day off yesterday. In CBL action, the Chatham-Kent Barnstormers are on the road tonight as they head to Guelph. And the NBA is disputing the latest report into the allegations against Kawhi Leonard. ESPN says the league did not have any evidence to show that the LA Clippers paid Leonard outside of the salary cap via sponsorship deals. Now the forecast, a mix of sun and cloud today with a high of 27. Partly cloudy tonight with a chance of showers and the risk of a thunderstorm, low of 19. And a mix of sun and cloud tomorrow with a chance of showers and the risk of a thunderstorm, high of 26. I'm Cheryl Johnstone. For more on these and other stories, visit cknewstoday.ca.
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Well, if you've listened long enough, you know that I hand out a couple different awards, the Jackass Award or the Dumbass of the Day Award. It's rare that I hand out both awards to the same person, but with what this woman did, she's earned them both. I'll explain coming up.

0: Oh, good morning. It's 6:42. We're still at 16, but we'll get up to 27 under the sun later on this afternoon. It is Mornings with Timo. It is Cool FM, and this person is both a jackass and a dumbass. I understand what she was trying to do, all right? But with the idea she came up with to protect her belongings, it leaves me scratching my head as to what were you thinking? So, apparently, security at an airport heard coming from a piece of luggage, "Please do not open me. I'm just normal luggage." Well, even if I wasn't working at the airport, I would be curious as to what was inside that. Like, is there somebody in there or what? So, of course, they opened it up. And inside the luggage, airport employees discovered a speaker playing the message, "Please do not open me. I'm just normal luggage," being played on a loop. So, of course, they tracked down the person who owns the luggage, and it was a woman, and she was asked, "Why? Why on earth do you have this recorder in there playing this on a loop?" And she said, and I quote, "To protect her cosmetics that she had packed away in her luggage." Okay, maybe they were expensive. I know makeup and cosmetics can get really expensive. Maybe she didn't want that, but what did you think was going to happen? Talking luggage, and they were just going to go, "Oh, well, the luggage told us it was just normal luggage, so just let's pass it through." No, they would open it up every single time, which is what I think you were trying to avoid, wasn't it? So the rationale behind it just makes absolutely no sense. So this woman, she's got them both.
1: Jackass.
2: The reason that bad things happen to you,
1: jackass,
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1: jackass,
2: is because you're a dumbass.
1: Jackass.

0: Okay, look, I already know this. This is going to sound like a really weird question, but I'm going to ask it anyways. Why do you think Brad Pitt does not watch adult movies? You know, porn? Why does he not watch those kinds of movies? There's an actual answer to this. See if you can get to it. I'll get the answer coming up.
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21: So, you come up with the answer yet? Why does Brad Pitt not watch porn? There's a reason. Now, he was sitting down in an interview the other day, and they were talking about, well, started talking about the World Cup games that he saw. He says it was thrilling, it was great to be there and whatnot, but he says one thing that bothered him so much was that all the diving that takes place by some of the players on the field trying to get the ref to blow the whistle and give him a penalty, right? Just some really bad acting is what he said. He says what he should do is open up an acting school specifically for soccer players to come in and learn how to dive well. Really sell it. You know what I mean? So he says that kind of took away from the game. And he says, that's why I can't watch porn. He says whenever he has watched any of those kinds of movies, he says... He kind of tunes out because of the bad acting that is in those movies. Which leads to two questions for me. One, are you really critiquing the acting in porn when it's on? And two, you offered up some acting lessons for the soccer players to really sell it on the field. Does that mean that you're going to open up another acting class for them as well?

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1: With an update from cknewstoday.ca, I'm Cheryl Johnstone. Six people are facing multiple charges following what Chatham Kent police are calling a violent home invasion. Police say a group kicked in the front door of a home shortly before midnight on August 10th, assaulted several people inside, and stole property. A 16-year-old was allegedly threatened with a knife, while a 19-year-old was assaulted, choked, and threatened with death. The threats continued during the police investigation, including a threat to shoot at the home. Six people, including three youths, have been charged. A delegation from Chatham-Kent is in Ottawa this week, pushing the province for more funding and support. The seven elected officials are focusing on supportive housing, renovictions, and stormwater infrastructure at the AMO conference. Chatham-Kent also wants $4 million from the province to go towards the Talbot Trail realignment. A once-in-a-lifetime sight is on display at the Real Canadian Superstore in Chatham. The store's seafood department is currently home to an orange lobster. Most lobsters are greenish-brown, and the chances of encountering an orange one is about 1 in 30 million. The staff is currently trying to find a new home for it. In sports, Kevin McGonigal hit a two-run homer as the Detroit Tigers beat Pittsburgh 8-5. That win moves the Tigers into a three-way tie with Texas and Baltimore for the final AL wildcard spot. The Toronto Blue Jays are a half game back in the wildcard race after a day off yesterday. And in CBL action, the Chatham-Kent Barnstormers are on the road tonight as they head to Guelph. Now the forecast, a mix of sun and cloud today with a high of 27. Partly cloudy tonight with a chance of showers and the risk of a thunderstorm, low of 19. And a mix of sun and cloud tomorrow with a chance of showers and the risk of a thunderstorm, high of 26. I'm Cheryl Johnstone. For more on these and other stories, visit cknewstoday.ca.
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I got to be careful on how I word this, but are you in the market to buy some beavers? Yes, it's a real question. They're up for auction right now, but you better get your bidding in on these beavers before they're all gone. Doesn't make sense, but it will in a minute.

Well, good morning. It is Mornings with Timo. It is Cool FM. It is 16 right now on our way to a high of 27. And what you see is what you get. Beautiful summer day coming our way today. It is 7:11 and time to bid on a piece of history. With the World Cup over for another year, Canada, we had all these beavers made and then hand-painted to represent all the different countries that were partaking in the World Cup. Well, those beavers are now for sale. So, there's a bunch of these beavers that were painted according to like the country. They had some sort of connections to the countries that were playing in the World Cup. But there was a couple other like specialty beavers. One was like had a full-on maple leaf pattern and fall colors. Right now, by the way, that the highest bid for that one is $2,100. Yes. And the auction began last week, so you better giddy up and go. And online bidding on the 50 beaver installations has already received more than $30,000 in bids so far. The bidding begins at $300 per sculpture, and the auction will close on August 24th. By the way, the proceeds will all go to a couple different local charities, which is fantastic. So I thought, if you want to buy yourself some beaver, don't forget to add the S on there. Then go online and have a look, which I'm at right now. So I'm looking. The Columbia beaver. You want to buy a Columbia beaver? Right now the current bid is $600. If you're looking for the Croatia beaver, that's $725 is the high bid so far. If you're looking to buy some authentic Canadian beaver, don't forget to add the S. Right now, the Canadian motif beaver is at $3,000 because we had the World Cup here, right? And if you want to make a bid, remember, this all wraps up on August 24th, which is right around the corner. So, just, you know what, find the online bidding. Just Google search, buy some beavers. Don't forget to add the S on the S end of that. Otherwise, you might go to some questionable websites.

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5: Well, this is a little unnerving. I was reading the story about this woman. She has a couple kids in like an elementary school kind of thing, and they have to buy these workbooks for their kids at $10 a pop. Now, in the workbooks are, you know, research material and information that they're going to need to learn as they go through the classes through the school year. $10 a pop, remember. So one of the kids brings home one of these workbooks to mom, and she starts looking through it. And what does she find? Well, for starters,
0: the periodic table is just jarbled words.
5: Okay, what exactly is all that? She also found,
0: we have new planets called Mark.
5: Yeah, a new planet called Mark. Not Mercury, but Mark. By the way, the periodic table that she was talking about, she says there was, like, you couldn't understand anything. There was no actual words on there. There was a periodic table, but there was, like, there was nothing. It was just gibberish. Phases of the moon were wrong, barely legible as well. So what happened with this workbook they had to pay $10 for? Well, what happened was, is the, I guess the school district used AI to model the books, make the books, print the books, right? So they relied on AI technology to write these workbooks. And they were just basically not worth the paper they were written on because it was just gibberish. Mark is a new planet, not Mercury. Mark, this is AI here, getting it all wrong. And we're supposed to be leaning on AI to, you know, guide us through our lives. Well, we have ChatGPT here, and I decided to ask AI, how often are you wrong? And after asking the same question over and over and over, basically it boils down to about 40% of the time. Almost half, depending on what you're asking AI. So, half right. Let me ask you something. You're going skydiving, and the skydiving instructor says, hey, by the way, the parachutes open half the time. Would you still jump out of that plane? Trusting AI. Is this a thing now?

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1: 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Chatham Kent police have arrested six people following a violent home invasion. Officers were called to a home on August 10th after a group allegedly forced its way inside, assaulted several occupants, and stole property. Investigators also allege threats were later made against the victims and the home. Two 22-year-old men, a 19-year-old woman, and three youths are facing charges. Chatham Kent is taking four key priorities to the province at the annual AMO conference in Ottawa. Mayor Darren Caniff and six councillors are advocating for investment in supportive and affordable housing, stronger protections against rent evictions, stormwater management, and infrastructure. The municipality is also seeking $4 million towards the $8 million project to realign Talbot Trail. A rare orange lobster is turning heads at the Real Canadian Superstore in Chatham. The odds of finding an orange lobster is about 1 in 30 million. Staff are now looking for a new home for the unusual creature. In sports, the Detroit Tigers held off Pittsburgh 8-5. That win moves the Tigers into a three-way tie for the final AL wildcard spot. The Toronto Blue Jays are a half game back in the wildcard race after a day off yesterday. In CBL action, the Chatham-Kent Barnstormers are on the road tonight as they head to Guelph. And the NBA is disputing the latest report into the allegations against Kawhi Leonard. ESPN says the league did not have any evidence to show that the LA Clippers paid Leonard outside of the salary cap via sponsorship deals. Now the forecast, a mix of sun and cloud today with a high of 27. Partly cloudy tonight with a chance of showers and the risk of a thunderstorm. Low

0: of 19 and a mix of sun and cloud tomorrow with a chance of showers and the risk of a thunderstorm, high of 26. I'm Cheryl Johnstone. For more on these and other stories, visit cknewstoday.ca.
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If you're in a relationship, you might want to hear this. Psychologists have come up with a bit of a kind of a test as to whether or not your relationship is doomed to fail. There are four markers in a relationship that could let you know that, you know what, this ain't going to make it. I'm going to put you through that test coming up.

Well, would you look at that? We cooled off a little bit. We've dropped down to 15, but we will warm up. 27 will be the high under the sun later on today. It is 7:39, Mornings with Time, Cool FM. And if this, any one of these is in your relationship, you might not make it. This is according to psychologists. They've identified four behaviors that can signal a relationship is struggling. They call them the four horsemen because when you see them in your relationship, they could be warning signs of what's to come. So here are the four horsemen. Check the box if this is part of your relationship. Criticism. It's when someone asks or attacks their partner's character instead of addressing the specific issue. You're arguing about something, the dishwasher or whatever, but now you're being attacked personally. If that's a check mark, you're going down a bad road. Contempt. This shows up as eye-rolling or sarcasm or mocking the other person. It's most dangerous of the four, they say. Number three, the third horseman, defensiveness. When a person always makes excuses or shifts blame instead of hearing their partner's concerns. Do you listen to your partner's problems and issues with you? If you don't, put a check mark near that. And stonewalling. It's an emotional withdrawal, these psychologists say. They say some people shut down and refuse to talk to their partner. How many check marks do you have? One, two, three, four? If it's four, these experts, these psychologists say, your relationship might not work out. But they also say if you do have any check marks for the four horsemen, that gives you something to work on and maybe change your behavior a little bit, and maybe your relationship will be just fine. But as I was, reading about this earlier on this morning, I thought, I wonder how many of these four horsemen my wife and I have in our relationship. I think I'm going to give her a call and find out.

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12: All right, so I got my wife on the phone here. We're going to go through this little quiz here. All right? I found this this relationship. Well, they call it the four horsemen of bad behaviors that can predict whether a couple will break up or not. And this is all done by psychologists.
13: Okay.
12: So these are the four horsemen. If you have these in your relationship, it's headed down a bad road. And I wanted to find out if we have any one of these four. Okay.
13: Okay.
12: Number one, stonewalling. It's an emotional withdrawal. Some people shut down and refuse to talk to their partner. Do we do this?
13: No, I don't think so. I think that, you know, sometimes we take a beat just so, you know, like if you're in a bad mood. And like when I see you, you're not talking and you're in a bad mood. I'm like, okay, give him a beat. And then when you're ready, we'll talk about it. So I think we pause on it a little bit, but we do eventually talk about it once you're got your head wrapped around it.
12: Okay, I like that. Defensiveness. It's when a person always makes excuses or shifts the blame instead of hearing their partner's concerns. Do we do that?
13: No, but I know that I am defensive, but I don't think I'm like defensive in a way that's like, oh, no, it's not me. It's all you, you, you. It's like, well, you know, it might be me, but wait a second. Why do you think it's me?
12: Shouldn't be a button there.
13: Well, you know, well put.
12: Another one is criticism. It's when someone attacks their partner's character instead of addressing the specific issue or what you might be arguing about.
13: No, I think we're pretty on point when we start talking about something that is on our minds.
12: When we're arguing, we're on point.
13: Yeah. Yep, there's no getting away from that.
12: And last but not least, contempt. They say that this shows up as eye-rolling, sarcasm, mocking, and they say it's the most dangerous of the four horsemen.
13: Oh, I don't know. Like, we sometimes mock each other in mocking fun fashion, but not when it's an actual serious thing.
12: Yeah, not when the chips are down, right?
13: Yeah, yeah, exactly. I'll roll my eyes at you all day long.
12: I was just about to say that. I think you've rolled your eyes so hard at me sometimes you see your own brain.
13: Gives me hindsight.
12: So, according to this, we should be all right, right?
13: Yeah, I would think so, yeah.
12: All right, well, we'll give it another 20 years. If it's not working out, we'll just pull the pin.
13: There you go. See you on the other side, Ray.

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1: With an update from cknewstoday.ca, I'm Cheryl Johnstone. Six people are facing multiple charges following what Chatham Kent police are calling a violent home invasion. Police say a group kicked in the front door of a home shortly before midnight on August 10th, assaulted several people inside, and stole property. A 16-year-old was allegedly threatened with a knife, while a 19-year-old was assaulted, choked, and threatened with death. The threats continued during the police investigation, including a threat to shoot at the home. Six people, including three youths, have been charged. A delegation from Chatham-Kent is in Ottawa this week, pushing the province for more funding and support. The seven elected officials are focusing on supportive housing, renovictions, and stormwater infrastructure at the AMO conference. Chatham-Kent also wants $4 million from the province to go towards the Talbot Trail realignment. A once-in-a-lifetime sight is on display at the Real Canadian Superstore in Chatham. The store's seafood department is currently home to an orange lobster. Most lobsters are greenish-brown, and the chances of encountering an orange one is about 1 in 30 million. The staff is currently trying to find a new home for it. In sports, Kevin McGonigal hit a two-run homer as the Detroit Tigers beat Pittsburgh 8-5. That win moves the Tigers into a three-way tie with Texas and Baltimore for the final AL wildcard spot. The Toronto Blue Jays are a half game back in the wildcard race after a day off yesterday. And in CBL action, the Chatham-Kent Barnstormers are on the road tonight as they head to Guelph. Now the forecast, a mix of sun and cloud today with a high of 27. Partly cloudy tonight with a chance of showers and the risk of a thunderstorm, low of 19. And a mix of sun and cloud tomorrow with a chance of showers and the risk of a thunderstorm, high of 26. I'm Cheryl Johnstone. For more on these and other stories, visit cknewstoday.ca.
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You know that I have a black cat named Jeff, right? I do believe that yesterday, Jeff tried to kill me. I have proof of all of this. I'm going to share that with you next.

Well, here we go. Now we're starting to warm up. We're at 18 on our way to a high of 27 under the sun this afternoon. It is 8:08. It is Mornings with Timo. It is Cool FM. And I'm bringing this up now. Don't worry. I haven't forgotten about the Jim Jefferies tickets. Those will be given away shortly here. But I wanted to bring this up with you now because I know Jeff's routine. Jeff, my cat, I know his routine. And around 8 o'clock, he's dropped down for his quick 9-hour nap. So he's sleeping. We keep the radio on in the background of the house. So I know he's sleeping, so he won't hear this. Because I think that he tried to murder me. I think Jeff is actively conspiring to kill me. Why do I think this? Well, yesterday I took Jeff out for a walk. Yes, we have to have him on a leash because Jeff is a bit of an idiot, doesn't have too much common sense in that little pea brain of his, and he'd make some bad mistakes if he was out there by himself. So that's why we walk him on a leash. You also have to know that around our property we have like these wood beam fences. They're only about maybe 2.5 feet high, right? Just kind of decorative. Anyways, so I'm out there walking Jeff. Usually when he goes over the fence, he jumps on top and then jumps over. This time he decided to go under one of the parts of the fence. So that means I have to let go of the leash and jump over the fence myself to quickly pick up the leash. Because if Jeff ever realizes that we've let go of the leash, he has found his freedom and he will bolt. And then we're chasing Jeff all over the neighborhood. So anyway, I go to jump over this fence, but I catch my foot, I trip, and I landed super hard on my elbow. It hurt so badly. I thought I broke it. It's not broken. It's just really badly bruised. I lost some skin off my arm. And that it's just painful. But I think Jeff did this on purpose. I think he realized that at least he could gain his freedom if I let go of the leash. Or two, if he knew, like, you know, one of these times I'm going to trip over this fence and die, then he has found his freedom. I think he did it on purpose. I think my cat is trying to kill me. And I wanted to find out, any tips? Have your pets ever tried to kill you? Have they ever hurt you in their lifetimes? I'm not the only one, am I?

0: Yeah, we will get back to Jeff the Cat trying to kill me, but now it's time to give away these Jim Jeffries tickets. We're going playing Yes or BS courtesy of Jim Jeffries. You have to tell me whether this is true or whether I'm full of BS and I made this up. And here it is. He once auditioned to be the voice of Siri, but Apple rejected him after he kept answering every question with Google it. Is that true or did I make that up? First person with the right answer, you're going to the show. 1-844-944-COOL.
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0: Every time I think of Jim Jeffries, I think of his TV show, Legit. It happened. He filmed it all back in 2013. And I was looking for a season or two. We got into it, my wife and I. It is really, really good. Cast incredibly well. And if you get a chance, go and check it out. I think you can find it on Netflix. That's Legit, among all of his comedy specials and stuff. But yes, he's got to stop coming near us soon. I want to send you to that. But you got to smoke me out whether I'm lying here or not. Who's this?
19: This is Rick.
0: Okay, Rick. So for a pair of tickets to go see Jim Jeffries, his show at Caesars on September 11th, you have to tell me whether I made this up and I am full of... or whether this is true. He once auditioned to be the voice of Siri, but Apple rejected him after he kept answering every question with Google it.
19: I think you're making it up.
0: And just like that, you're going to the show.
19: Ah.
0: Hang on the line for just a second. There it is. We'll do this again tomorrow for another pair of tickets to go see Jim Jeffries, his show at Caesars on September 11th. If you want to find out when, go and watch the video that I post online first thing in the morning, and I will try and be a little more accurate than I was today because it was supposed to go before. Anyways, whatever. You get the idea. And also, having me on speed dial is a good idea. 1-844-944-COOL.

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1: With an update from CK News Today, .ca, I'm Cheryl Johnstone. Chatham-Kent police have arrested six people following a violent home invasion. Officers were called to a home on August 10th after a group allegedly forced its way inside, assaulted several occupants, and stole property. Investigators also allege threats were later made against the victims and the home. Two 22-year-old men, a 19-year-old woman, and three youths are facing charges. Chatham-Kent is taking four key priorities to the province at the annual AMO conference in Ottawa. Mayor Darren Caniff and six councillors are advocating for investment in supportive and affordable housing, stronger protections against rent evictions, stormwater management, and infrastructure. The municipality is also seeking $4 million towards the $8 million project to realign Talbot Trail. A rare orange lobster is turning heads at the Real Canadian Superstore in Chatham. The odds of finding an orange lobster is about 1 in 30 million. Staff are now looking for a new home for the unusual creature. In sports, the Detroit Tigers held off Pittsburgh 8-5. That win moves the Tigers into a three-way tie for the final AL wildcard spot. The Toronto Blue Jays are a half game back in the wildcard race after a day off yesterday. In CBL action, the Chatham-Kent Barnstormers are on the road tonight as they head to Guelph. And the NBA is disputing the latest report into the allegations against Kawhi Leonard. ESPN says the league did not have any evidence to show that the LA Clippers paid Leonard outside of the salary cap via sponsorship deals. Now the forecast, a mix of sun and cloud today with a high of 27. Partly cloudy tonight with a chance of showers and the risk of a thunderstorm, low of 19. And a mix of sun and cloud tomorrow with a chance of showers and the risk of a thunderstorm, high of 26. I'm Cheryl Johnstone. For more on these and other stories, visit cknewstoday.ca.
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By the way, I want to invite you all to attend this concert that we're going to be hosting. And to get in, cost you nothing. Who's performing and when? I'll get into that in a second.

Well, good morning. It is time with you. It is Cool FM. We're at 18 on our way to a high of 27 this afternoon. It is 20 to 9, and I am looking forward to this. I finally got confirmation on all of this. So, if you're a fan of the Hip and their music, you probably already know about this, but this weekend they're having this massive party. It's a release party for their new live album that's coming out called Live. This is what they called their album, Live, July 22nd, August 20th, 2016. It's to mark the date, and they're having this big watch party of the entire live show, the live concert, the last one that they performed on August 22nd years back. This is up in Kingston. Now, if you can't make it to Kingston for this weekend, don't worry about it. We've got you covered. Yes, we've got our hands on a copy of this live album, and we will be airing it this Friday, and it will be going on Thursday at 6 o'clock, and then again on Friday at 7. So you won't miss a thing. And it'll be just basically, we'll drop the needle on the record and hit play, and away we go. So mark your calendars, Thursday at 6. If you miss that or you're busy doing whatever, don't worry about it. We got you covered, because it'll air again on Friday at 7. And you know this song will be part of the show.

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4: Got some more entertainment news to share with you. Earlier on this morning, I'll let you know that Brad Pitt in an interview said that he went to a bunch of World Cup games, and he says while he was there, one of the things that really struck him was how the players dive, how they're acting, trying to get the ref to blow the whistle. He says that he should get an acting school together just for soccer players to learn how to do it properly and really sell those dives. He also went on to say that's the reason why he doesn't watch porn, because he finds himself, I guess, while he's watching, critiquing the actors on the screen for how they're acting. That got me to thinking, so if he's willing to open up an acting school for these soccer players, would he be willing to do the same thing for these other actors? Now, in other entertainment news, Matthew McConaughey, he's doing a bunch of interviews because of his new movie that's coming out, and he got onto the subject of him. He used to smoke a lot of weed. There was one time police were called to his house. When they got inside his house, they found a naked Matthew playing the bongos, and they said that the smell of weed was in the air. So he used to smoke a lot, but now he doesn't anymore. But why? This is Matthew explaining the why.
5: What a cool, groovy little tune. It's also the reason I quit smoking weed. Weed used to be you could roll a joint, smoke it, pass around, everyone giggles, gets the munchies, and maybe runs off and tries to get some snuggle time. Well, then it started getting this hydroponic stuff where, like, one toke, the subplots could become unmanageable and people would implode. And this particular night, I was headed to my own birthday party. Before I go, my buddy hands me this joint. He goes, "Here, man. It was not like the weed I'd smoked before." I listened to Janet Jackson's "That's the Way Love Goes" 24 times in a row. And when I finally got out of the car to go into my birthday party, no one was in there because it was over. They'd all left because I sat in the freaking car listening to "That's the Way Love Goes" 24 times because I thought at the time that was more important than going to my own birthday party.
4: So the weed was too strong. He got too high. And I guess he realized that, you know what? I can't keep on doing this because the weed is just too strong. What was your first clue, man? You missed your own birthday party because you were sitting in a time warp in your car because you were so high?
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1: With an update from cknewstoday.ca, I'm Cheryl Johnstone. Six people are facing multiple charges following what Chatham-Kent police are calling a violent home invasion. Police say a group kicked in the front door of a home shortly before midnight on August 10th, assaulted several people inside, and stole property. A 16-year-old was allegedly threatened with a knife, while a 19-year-old was assaulted, choked, and threatened with death. The threats continued during the police investigation, including a threat to shoot at the home. Six people, including three youths, have been charged. A delegation from Chatham-Kent is in Ottawa this week, pushing the province for more funding and support. The seven elected officials are focusing on supportive housing, renovations, and stormwater infrastructure at the AMO conference. Chatham-Kent also wants $4 million from the province to go towards the Talbot Trail realignment. A once-in-a-lifetime sight is on display at the Real Canadian Superstore in Chatham. The store's seafood department is currently home to an orange lobster. Most lobsters are greenish-brown, and the chances of encountering an orange one is about 1 in 30 million. The staff is currently trying to find a new home for it. In sports, Kevin McGonigal hit a two-run homer as the Detroit Tigers beat Pittsburgh 8-5. That win moves the Tigers into a three-way tie with Texas and Baltimore for the final AL wildcard spot. The Toronto Blue Jays are a half game back in the wildcard race after a day off yesterday. And in CBL action, the Chatham-Kent Barnstormers are on the road tonight as they head to Guelph. Now the forecast, a mix of sun and cloud today with a high of 27. Partly cloudy tonight with a chance of showers and the risk of a thunderstorm, low of 19. And a mix of sun and cloud tomorrow with a chance of showers and the risk of a thunderstorm, high of 26. I'm Cheryl Johnstone. For more on these and other stories, visit cknewstoday.ca.
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Well, here we go, getting a little warmer. We're at 22 on our way to a high of 27. And what you see is what you get for the rest of the day. What a beautiful day it's going to be. It is Mornings with Timo. It is Canada's Cool FM. It's 12 after 9, and I didn't get a winner this morning, so I have to try again, because if you beat me at the game, by the way, we play just before 6 o'clock each and every weekday morning, brought to you by St. Clair College. If you want to rise above the ordinary, stclaircollege.ca. But the game comes with, well, you beating me, you get to go and have lunch. Lunch for two at Mandarin Restaurant. I'll send you there. Lunch is on me. But again, I didn't get a right answer this morning, so here we go. Chance number two. Now, we got to back up to yesterday. The question that I used yesterday was, what percentage of you have admitted to lying on your social media platforms? Whatever you do, Facebook, whatever it is, you lie there. What percentage? And it was, what, 70, 75%? A lot of BS going online from some of you. But the question was raised, how many people, what percentage of people lie in real life, like in conversations and whatnot, every day? Well, I did the research. What percentage of all of us lie every day? What is that number? Plus or minus 5%, 1-844-944-COOL, lunch at Mandarin on me, on the balance here.

0: Still, no right answer yet. How many of you are lying every day? Let's find out. Who is this?
1: Hey, it's Glenn.
0: Glenn, do you lie every day?
1: Oh, here and there. Why not?
0: Here and there. Why not? Best answer I've heard. Well, a bunch of people were asked, do you lie every day? What percentage of those people said yes, plus or minus 5%?
1: I'd say 65.
0: Bit too high, but thanks. Hello, who is this?
2: This is Renee.
0: Renee, do you lie every day?
2: No, not at all.
0: There was a bit of a pause there before you answered.
2: Because I think it's funny. Cause it's a pet peeve of mine, people that lie.
0: Yeah, I know. Or omitting the truth or lies by omission, right? But
2: exactly.
0: What percentage of people have admitted to lying every day?
2: I'm going to say 65.
0: You got to come down. It's a bit high, but thanks. Hello, who is this?
3: Hey, Tomo, how are you? It's Bill Siddall in Chatham.
0: Do you lie?
3: I try not to, but yes, I do.
0: Yeah, well, at least you gave me an honest answer there. What percentage of people said that they lie every day?
3: I'd say maybe 30%.
0: I said plus or minus 5. You're a little too low. Sorry. Hello, who is this?
4: Kathy.
0: Come on, Kathy, give me the answer.
4: 40%.
0: Almost half of us admit to lying every day. Do you know what some of the most common everyday lies are?
4: No.
0: I'll do it later. I'm not mad. I didn't see your message. I'm on my way. And the number one everyday lie is, I'm fine.
4: Oh, I use that all the time.
0: Yeah, you don't. Someone comes up and say, how are you doing today? I'm fine. You know, and that's it. And not everybody's fine all the time, right?
4: Yes.
0: Well, you're going to lunch at Mandarin with a friend on me. Hang on the line for a second, okay?
4: Thank you.
0: Just remember those. I'll do it later. I'm not mad. I didn't see your message. I'm on my way, and I'm fine. People are saying that. Chances are they are lying to you.

0: Good morning, Timo with you, Cool FM. The weather today, not bad at all. Mostly sunny with a high of 27, so pretty much a nice summer day. Now, for your first smile of the day today, do you think that this is what it's like to be grandparents in this day and age?
1: It is cool to see your parents get older, though, and not care anymore. There's 7 kids in my family. They were as strict as you could be, but now they're grandparents. My parents volunteered to babysit for 3 days while him and his wife went away. I said, oh, I'll come down and help you for a couple days. I'm off. And my dad, very patient. My mom, still not even this day. She told the older one, Patrick, I need you to put the iPad down. He goes, no. Wow! Look at the guts on him. Look at this guy. 4. No. She said, Patrick, I'm not kidding. I said, put the iPad down. He goes, no. And he shut the door right at her. My mom unravels. Jack, did you see what he did? Did you see what a little bit did that? Vicky, you are 70. He is 4. Get a handle on yourself. We can't reparent these people in 3 days. I don't care what goes on here. It's our job to get out alive, okay? I don't care if he eats the iPad. I don't. We'll buy another iPad. All I know is 2 hours before they get home, we're going to shower the 3 of them, put them on the couch and go, they were lovely. And then we're going to the casino. That's how this is going to end.
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4: I'd like to ask you a favor. 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It's too difficult to explain how this is all going to work, but what I need you to do, if you want to do me a favor, is call me right now, and all I need to hear you say is, hi, my name is, whatever your name is, and where you're from, like what city or county you live in. That's it. That's all I want from you. If you keep calling, I'll keep picking up the phone. So I'll take as many calls as long as you keep calling in. Hi, my name is, and I am from. Okay? It'll make sense later on. But if you want to give me a call right now, be a big favor. Thank you.

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It's Middays with Kate on Cool. Good morning. So the FIFA World Cup beaver statues, remember those? Well, they could be coming to your house. That's if you really wanted one. I'll let you know how you can get your hands on one coming up.

good morning. It's Middays with Kate on Cool. Remember those hand-painted beaver statues? They put them all over Toronto. They were painted to represent all of the countries. In the FIFA World Cup, they were coming to compete. Very cool. People did little tours with them. There was contests going on. Well, now, if you so desire, you can get yourself a massive beaver. The Old Town Toronto Business Improvement Area, which is behind this, says the auction will start on Friday. Online bidding on 50 beavers. They've got the 48 specifically for the, to each country. And then there's a very special Canadian one as well. The auction will close August 24th. The proceeds will be split equally between two charities, Toronto's First Post Office and Kids Sport Ontario. If you want to check them out, some really cool looking ones. OldTownToronto.ca right now, the highest bid going for the Canadian beaver.

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Investment Days with Kate on Cool. Do you remember Columbia House? Remember you used to get the flyers in the mail all the time for a penny? Basically, you could get a certain amount of tapes or records or CDs. It didn't matter whatever year it was. They've been going since 1955. And basically, you'd order these records by mail. They would come directly to your home. This is before a lot of delivery. So it was kind of cool. And it came with discounts, but you had to basically promise to purchase a minimum number of full-priced records within that first year. So a couple of suckers would subscribe and kind of get stuck in that membership. I thought they were already done, to be honest. I didn't realize they were still out there, but guess not. They have quietly just announced that they are shutting down. So yes, if you want to get those penny orders in, you have until September 15th. They said they will no longer be accepting new orders anymore.

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Hey, it's Middays with Kate on Cool. So what do Matthew McConaughey, Janet Jackson, and marijuana have in common? I'll have details coming up.

It's my days with Kate on Cool. Believe it or not, Matthew McConaughey is off pot. Yeah, he does not smoke pot anymore. And it's all because of Janet Jackson. He just did an interview, My Life in 10 Songs with Rolling Stone. And he basically lists the 10 songs that kind of changed his life or special to him. And one of them happened to be Janet Jackson's That's the Way Love Goes. How did that song get somebody off pot? Well, he said he was on his way to his own birthday party that his friends were throwing for him. But before he went out, he decided to smoke up. When he got to the club, he smoked in his car in the parking lot before he went in. And he said he listened to Janet Jackson's That's the Way Love Goes 24 times in a row. He said, when I finally got out of the car and into my birthday party, no one was there. Everybody had left. He'd gone. He'd missed his own party because he was sat in his car getting high to Janet Jackson. And that is how he quit smoking pot.

It's Middays with Kate on Cool. Have you heard about this? A lot of car companies are now pumping in artificial or enhanced engine noises into their cars because we've made them too quiet. I'll have details coming up.

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Hey, good morning. It's Middays with Kate on Cool. A lot of car companies nowadays are actually pumping in artificial or enhanced engine noises because we've made the cars too quiet. These are either coming through speakers or specialized sound pipes. We're talking BMW, Ford, and Volkswagen. I mean, we've made the cars so quiet, especially electric vehicles. You can barely hear them coming, and a lot of people like that engine sound. Remember when we used to adjust the mufflers? I mean, people still do it today because you want that roaring engine sound. And a lot of cars, especially lately, the new designs are just too quiet. So people like BMW, for example, and Ford have these processed audio frequencies through the stereo system that's based on your current RPM and torque. You've got people like Volkswagen that are using a device called a sound decor, which vibrates the windshield base to make a small or diesel engine sound a little bit meatier, so to speak. Fords use a sound symposer tube that lets the real engine bay vibrations actually flow straight into the dashboard cabin under heavy acceleration. So there you go. You may think your car has that meaty, gritty sound, and might actually be fake.

0: 10 years ago, our country gathered, stood still, watched, and rocked. You were there, Gord was Gord, and the night was unforgettable. It's been 10 years. Thursday, August 20th at 6 p.m. and Friday, August 21st at 7 p.m. We're playing the Tragically Hip's last live performance, Live 2016 in its entirety, hosted by Jay Stevens. 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
1: With an update from cknewstoday.ca, I'm Tamara Thornton. There are less than 24 hours before U.S. President Donald Trump's latest round of tariffs comes into effect. Negotiators have been working hard to come up with a deal ahead of that deadline. Yesterday, Prime Minister Mark Carney spoke directly with Trump by phone. CTV News says Carney described the discussion about trade negotiations as very intense and delicate. Do you think Canada should make concessions to get a trade deal with the U.S.? Let us know on our daily poll at cknewstoday.ca. And Eden Villa Retirement and Assisted Living in Chatham has reached a new agreement with its healthcare and service workers. The four-year contract will include wage increases each year, plus an increase in pensions contributions. Other incentives in the agreement include increased vision coverage and uniform allowances, as well as higher training, weekend, and shift premiums. Workers who have been there for at least 20 years will also get an extra week of vacation. In sports, the Chatham-Kent Barnstormers visit the Guelph Royals tonight. The Barnstormers are looking to bounce back after being blanked by the Jackfish on Sunday. In the MLB, the Toronto Blue Jays take on the Rays in Tampa Bay. Jose Soriano will pitch for the Jays. The Detroit Tigers play the Pirates in Pittsburgh. And the Toronto Tempo hosts the Indiana Fever in the WNBA. The forecast, windy and mostly sunny today with a high of 27. Clouds will roll in overnight. There's a chance of rain and a risk of thunderstorms. The low is 19. Tomorrow morning looks cloudy with potential thunderstorms. Things should clear up in the afternoon. The high is 26. Plenty of sunshine Thursday with a high of 26. For more on these and other stories, go to cknewstoday.ca.
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5: This is your Cool 80s Lunch. Bon Jovi's Slippery When Wet was released in 1986, and what an album it was. It hit number one on the Billboard 200. It stayed there for 8 weeks. It sold over 28 million copies worldwide. You Give Up a Bad Name, Living on a Prayer, Wanted Dead or Alive. I mean, so many great songs on this album. Interestingly, the band originally wanted to call the album Wanted Dead or Alive, or Slippery When Wet Girls. And the first cover actually featured a model in a wet t-shirt. The label, however, said, no, let's not go with that. One of those hits, of course, on that album was You Give Love a Bad Name. It was a song that Desmond Child had co-written with Bonnie Tyler. And the song just didn't take off. So they reworked it with Bon Jovi and gave it a little bit of a sharper edge. They released it as a first single from that album, and it became Bon Jovi's very first hit on the Billboard Hot 100.

From mixtapes to moonwalks, this is your all-access pass to the greatest decade ever. It's the Cool 80s Lunch on Canada's Cool FM.

This is your cool 80s lunch. Now, the making of the Slippery When Wet album, Jon Bon Jovi, Richie Sambora spent a lot of the creative process kind of locked away in Vancouver with producer Bruce Fairbaum and songwriter Desmond Child. The band tested early versions of songs at local strip clubs. Yep, they used the crowd's reaction as a way to kind of see which tracks would resonate, which tracks would stick, which tracks you could move to. If the dancers didn't really move, they knew, hey, the song is not worth keeping. Very unique focus group right there. We're going to play a song that, probably didn't test well there. In fact, didn't chart at all. The record label didn't release it as a purchasable 45 at that time, and at that time, a song could not actually enter the Hot 100 without a commercial retail release. It was still a big hit on the radio, made it to number 11 on the mainstream rock charts, and also number 28 on the Hot 100 airplay chart. In countries where it was officially sold as a single, it did really well. It actually made it all the way to number 21 on the UK singles chart. It is Bon Jovi, and Never Say Goodbye.

The decade of arcades, cassette tapes, and unforgettable anthems lives here. 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

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Now, The Stroke by Billy Squier made its peak position number 17 on This Week in 1981. It was his first single to ever enter the Hot 100. It was actually released in May of 1981 off Don't Say No. And while it peaked at number 17 on the mainstream pop charts, it actually did a lot better on the rock charts. It made it all the way to number 3 on the Billboard Mainstream Rock Tracks chart. It reached number 3 in Austria, 5 in Australia, and made it all the way to number 7 here in Canada. And what is this song about? A lot of people have had different ideas of what it's about, but Billy Squier has said the lyrics are a critique of the rock charts. Made it all the way to number 3 on the Billboard Mainstream Rock Tracks chart. It reached number 3 in Austria, 5 in Australia, and made it all the way to number 7 here in Canada. And what is this song about? A lot of people have had different ideas of what it's about, but Billy Squier has said the lyrics are a critique of the music industry, saying that there is nothing more to it

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0: This is your cool 80s lunch. Def Leppard released their power ballad, Foolin', on August 18th, 1983. It was the third American single from their legendary Pyromania album. It made it all the way to number 28. It actually spent 14 weeks on the chart. It made it all the way to number 9 on the mainstream rock charts. And it also got a lot of rotation on MTV. They actually filmed the video in a really small theater in New Jersey, and it featured the band performing alongside some abstract sort of imagery. You had a floating skull, you had a mysterious harpist. We're going to play that song for you coming up in just a few.
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Investment Days with Kate on Cool. So the deadline is 12:01 a.m. tonight on those negotiations trying to reach a truce on tariffs. Prime Minister Mark Carney saying that we are negotiating. He said that negotiations are very intense and delicate, and this is not the time to talk about negotiations in public. Now, right now, Trump has threatened to impose 50% tariffs on $20 billion worth of Canadian products, including hockey sticks.

Hey, good afternoon. It's Middays with Kate on Cool. If you thought it would be fun to walk or ride your bike across the Gordie Howe Bridge, you are not wrong. But there is something we can learn from what almost happened to one guy who almost didn't make it back. I'll have details coming up.

with Kate on Cool. So walking or riding your bike into another country, kind of a cool idea. And you could do that if you go across the Gordie Howe Bridge. But a U.S. cyclist comes with a warning for us all, saying that he crossed over the bridge, stayed the night in Canada, and when went to go back over, when they arrived at the bridge, they'd actually closed the bridge to pedestrians entering from Canada because of the stormy weather. So he started to make arrangements for travel over when they said, okay, it was okay for this guy to go over and a couple of other folks to head back, but they were closing it for folks going back and forth. So be careful, because when there is some stormy, really bad weather, they are not going to let you walk or ride across the bridge. You could get stuck either way.

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Lots of sunshine out there right now. 24 is where we're sitting. Feels like 30. Dropping down to 19 tonight. Do have a chance of showers late tonight and overnight with a risk of a thunderstorm too. So just a heads up for that. Hey, if you'd like to laugh your face off, Jim Jefferies, son of a carpenter, is bringing his comedy tour September 11 to the Coliseum at Caesars Windsor. And Timo has got your chance to win every single day this week. So make sure you're listening tomorrow morning once again for your chance to win. That is it for me. Have yourself a fantastic afternoon. Thanks so much for hanging out. I will talk to you again tomorrow at 10.

0: 10 years ago, our country gathered, stood still, watched, and rocked. You were there, Gord was Gord, and the night was unforgettable. 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

Canada's Cool FM. Have you been following along the drama between Kelly Osbourne and Dee Snider? Well, he has apparently apologized. Now, somebody actually commented on his post saying, hey, from what I saw on Instagram, Kelly seemed hurt because she took it as diminishing Ozzy's legacy, not because the songwriting history itself is false. Text strips away tone. I know you respect Ozzy. If it were me, I would simply say to Kelly, I'm sorry it hurt you. That was never my intent. That's when Dee Snider said, thank you, Steve, who was the guy who commented this originally. I've been looking for the right response. He then tagged Kelly and said, I'm sorry what I said hurt you. It was never my intent. My sympathies on the loss of your dad. So it seems Dee Snider is a little bit remorseful and apologetic about his comments that he made about Ozzy.

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Canada's Cool FM. Some sun and cloud out there. That humidex of 30 is going to drop to 19 this evening. We could see some showers or thunderstorms overnight into tomorrow morning. Then tomorrow, that humidex making it feel like 31. She's

0: 10 years ago, our country gathered, stood still, watched, and rocked. You were there, Gord was Gord, and the night was unforgettable. It's been 10 years. Thursday, August 20th at 6 p.m. and Friday, August 21st at 7 p.m. We're playing the Tragically Hip's last live performance. 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

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Yesterday, while I was outside in the afternoon, the sun was like a little bit relentless. 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

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All right, what are some of the greatest slang terms from your generation? Gen Z has a new viral insult. Maybe you've heard it floating around the interwebs. They have now turned the word polyester into a slang insult for anything that is low quality or inauthentic or, you know, plastic, right? Polyester. So that's so polyester. Those shoes, so polyester. See where I'm going with this? I kind of don't mind it.

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0: 10 years ago, our country gathered, stood still, watched, and rocked. You were there, Gordon was gored, and the night was unforgettable. It's been 10 years. 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
1: With an update from CK News Today, I'm Tamara Thornton. CK police have released more information about a recent home invasion in Chatham. Police say three 15-year-olds have been charged alongside three adults. They face charges of break and enter, armed robbery, and assault. The incident happened on August 10th when police say a group of people kicked in the front door of a home, assaulted and threatened two people, and stole some personal property. Further threats were reportedly made against the victims after the initial attack when the suspects learned police were looking for them. And doctors are warning new parents about misinformation surrounding vitamin K shots for newborns. The Canadian Pediatric Society recommends newborns receive a vitamin K shot shortly after birth to prevent a rare but potentially life-threatening condition known as vitamin K deficiency bleeding. This could lead to a higher risk of bleeding in the brain. CTV News says concerns raised by those refusing the shot include worries about the ingredients, side effects, and debunked links to leukemia. Experts say the shot is safe and has been routine in Canada for more than 40 years. In sports, the Chatham-Kent Barnstormers visit the Guelph Royals tonight. The Barnstormers are looking to bounce back after being blanked by the Jackfish on Sunday. In the MLB, the Toronto Blue Jays take on the Rays in Tampa Bay. Jose Soriano will pitch for the Jays. The Detroit Tigers play the Pirates in Pittsburgh. And the Toronto Tempo hosts the Indiana Fever in the WNBA. The forecast, windy and mostly sunny today with a high of 27. Clouds will roll in overnight. There's a chance of rain and a risk of thunderstorms. The low is 19. Tomorrow morning looks cloudy with potential thunderstorms. Things should clear up in the afternoon. The high is 26. For more on these and other stories, go to cknewstoday.ca.
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Remember back in the 90s when you begged your parents to order those CDs for a penny? Remember Columbia House? They are officially shutting down. They said they are not accepting any new orders as of September 15th, ending more than 7 decades in the business. Yeah, I remember clipping the pictures out of the little magazines and stuff and bagging, putting them in envelopes, and I didn't know what I was doing. I just wanted my CDs.

Canada's Cool FM. All right, so we were talking about how Columbia House is not accepting any new orders. Remember the 12 CDs for a penny deal or whatever it was back in the day? Well, kind of riding that nostalgia train. You know how people set up those free little libraries? Well, now people are setting up these free little mini blockbusters for DVDs. So kind of the same concept where like it's a box on their front lawn, but instead of books, they have DVDs in there. Now, we know that with these free little libraries, usually they're books that nobody really wants to read. So I have a feeling that even though it's kind of nostalgic, they're going to be DVDs that nobody wants.

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Canada's Cool FM, sun and cloud out there. That humidex of 30 is dropping down to 19. We could see some showers or thunderstorms overnight into tomorrow morning, with that humidex tomorrow feeling

0: 10 years ago, our country gathered, stood still, watched, and rocked. You were there, Gord was Gord, and the night was unforgettable. It's been 10 years. 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
1: With an update from cknewstoday.ca, I'm Tamara Thornton. There are less than 24 hours before U.S. President Donald Trump's latest round of tariffs comes into effect. Negotiators have been working hard to come up with a deal ahead of that deadline. Yesterday, Prime Minister Mark Carney spoke directly with Trump by phone. CTV News says Carney described the discussion about trade negotiations as very intense and delicate. Do you think Canada should make concessions to get a trade deal with the U.S.? Let us know on our daily poll at cknewstoday.ca. And Edenvilla Retirement and Assisted Living in Chatham has reached a new agreement with its healthcare and service workers. The four-year contract will include wage increases each year, plus an increase in pensions contributions. Other incentives in the agreement include increased vision coverage and uniform allowances, as well as higher training, weekend, and shift premiums. Workers who have been there for at least 20 years will also get an extra week of vacation. In sports, the Chatham-Kent Barnstormers visit the Guelph Royals tonight. The Barnstormers are looking to bounce back after being blanked by the Jackfish on Sunday. In the MLB, the Toronto Blue Jays take on the Rays in Tampa Bay. Jose Soriano will pitch for the Jays. The Detroit Tigers play the Pirates in Pittsburgh. And the Toronto Tempo hosts the Indiana Fever in the WNBA. The forecast, clouds will roll in tonight. There's a chance of rain and a risk of thunderstorms. The low is 19. Tomorrow looks mostly cloudy with potential rain and thunderstorms. The high is 25, feeling like 31. Sunny on Thursday with a high of 26. More sunshine on Friday with a high of 27. For more on these and other stories, go to cknewstoday.ca.
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If you want a good laugh, there's a video going around now. I'm pretty sure this is from like a car dealership somewhere where these two guys are creating if people walked how they drove. So it starts off with one guy walking and then it says tailgating and the other guy is walking very closely behind him and they get into plenty of other car, you know, accidents are on there. So it's got the guy walking with the other guy coming and pushing him over. They've got cutting them off, and it's just one of those, if you saw people out in the wild acting like this, you'd probably have a pretty good laugh. Rocks!

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0: Canada's Cool FM, that Humidex dropping down to 19 this evening. We could see some showers or thunderstorms overnight as well as tomorrow morning. Tomorrow getting back up feeling like 31 with the Humidex.
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0: 10 years ago, our country gathered, stood still, watched, and rocked. You were there, Gord was Gord, and the night was unforgettable. 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
1: With an update from CK News Today, I'm Tamara Thornton. A 20-year-old Chatham man faces two counts of assault. It stems from an incident that reportedly happened yesterday morning at a Chatham home on Hedge Maple Path. Police say a verbal argument between the suspect and another person escalated and that he allegedly pushed the victim, grabbed their arms, and spit on them repeatedly. He was arrested but has since been released from police custody with conditions and a future court date. The latest announcement to come out of the 2026 Association of Municipalities of Ontario Conference is the latest round of funding for the Primary Care Action Plan. Minister of Health Sylvia Jones says the new $250 million investment will connect 600,000 more people to family doctors and primary care teams. And for the first time, the Northern Tornadoes Project has sent out all-female crews. Western University's Canadian Severe Storms Laboratory Director Gregory Kopp says the milestone wasn't recognized right away, as they've always tried to create gender-balanced teams. What made the discovery encouraging is that it means more women are enrolling and working in STEM fields. In sports, the Chatham-Kent Barnstormers visit the Guelph Royals tonight. In the MLB, the Toronto Blue Jays take on the Rays in Tampa Bay. The Detroit Tigers play the Pirates in Pittsburgh. And the Toronto Tempo hosts the Indiana Fever in the WNBA. The forecast, clouds will roll in tonight. There's a chance of rain and a risk of thunderstorms. The low is 19. Tomorrow looks mostly cloudy with potential rain and thunderstorms. The high is 25, feeling like 31. Sunny on Thursday with a high of 26. For more on these and other stories, go to cknewstoday.ca.
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Canada's Cool FM. Why is it always Florida when men act up? There was a guy that got into a fight with his neighbor over dog do. Yeah, he was mad that his neighbor, they weren't cleaning up after their dogs. So what did he do? Now, I thought, you know, the classic dog do in a paper bag, light it on fire, put it on their porch, they stomp it out. No, this guy went over to his neighbor's house, waited till they opened their door, and then threw said dog poop on them. Now, my first question was, well, was it the dog poop that they weren't cleaning up that this guy then picked up and threw at them? Because, you know, if he's had many conversations with them over this and they're just like, no, we're not doing it, I guess I'm not too mad at this guy, although I'm assuming he probably got some assault charges or something because of this, or his neighbors are now cleaning up after their dogs.

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Jim Jefferies is hitting up the Coliseum at Caesars Windsor. That show happening September 11th. 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

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Hopefully, Dave will be back at it tomorrow afternoon with you. Timo will be back at it tomorrow morning. 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

0: 10 years ago, our country gathered, stood still, watched, and rocked. You were there, gourd was gourd, and the night was unforgettable. 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

0: 10 years ago, our country gathered, stood still, watched, and rocked. You were there, Gord was Gord, and the night was unforgettable. It's been 10 years. 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